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1: I'm ready. Hope you're ready too. Going to be a great night with lots of incredible songs to get our praise on to. I'm Victor Sosa. We're getting it started tonight with some Fred Hammond.

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0: Hallelujah 105.1, Birmingham's inspiration station. All right, you know how we do when we get started. I give you the quick rundown. Melvin Chris Bell III, Anthony David, and Algebra Blessed, as well as Jason Nelson and Madison Ryan Ward with Made New. It's a Monday praise party on your inspiration station. I'm Victor Sosa. You know the number by now? I'll give it out just in case. 888-646-6167. Who has time to memorize all these numbers, Victor? I'm listening on the iHeartRadio app. I can just hit that one button. Yes, you can. And good for you. That talkback mic, well, that's exactly what it's there for. Hit that red microphone button anytime you're listening to us on the app and send me a voice message.
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1: We got Dowdy Peoples, Donald Lawrence, and Anthony Brown in group therapy, plus a lot of other things happening this evening. Jamie Foxx had an incredibly successful comedy special on Netflix last year. He's preparing another one, but this one will not be on Netflix. Maybe we can catch Mr. Foxx doing his thing on stage again soon. We'll also talk about fall destinations. I know. Summer vacation wasn't even in my budget. Now you're talking about fall. Well, shoulder season is typically a little bit more affordable. And there are a bunch of destinations, according to the travel website Kayak, that are pretty affordable over the next month or two. We'll get into that later as well.
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I've been hurt in the church. 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
2: Listen, Eden is kingdom, and Eden mindset is a kingdom mindset. Let me hear ya.

Hallelujah 105.1. Jamie Foxx is getting ready to do another special, and it includes more than just comedy. It's also not on Netflix, which is where his last special was. So, where can you catch it, and when is it going down? We got all the details after Edwin Hawkins and Anthony Brown in Group Therapy.

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2: Been checking those voice messages coming in on the iHeartRadio app, which is where I got the thought to share some Mary Mary, as well as Norman Hutchins. I'll throw in some Darryl Walls and PJ Morton with Abel, too, because why not? I'm Victor Sosa. JB Fox is getting ready to do his thing soon. He's got a brand new special called Take Care of Yourself, but not just jokes. You're getting stand-up, stories, and music. It is a whole entire show and a family affair because his daughter, Annalise, pops out with the guitar and she does her thing during the special. It debuts on Hulu in just a few weeks, October 7th.
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0: Hallelujah 105.1, Birmingham's inspiration station. If you spend any amount of time hanging with me here all night, every night, there are a couple of things that you know for sure. I love some good music, and I'm always generous with it. We got more for you. Troy Sneed is on the way, as well as music from Charlie Wilson and Fred Hammond. The other thing is, I love a good snack. I got a serious sweet tooth. In fact, a mouthful of sweet teeth, which is why I'm excited about what the Girl Scouts are doing. Girl Scout cookie season is nearly upon us, and there's a couple of new things that is going to be available this fall. We've got something called Sparkables. It's an allergy-friendly cookie, oatmeal with chocolate chips that avoids major food allergens like peanuts, eggs, and milk. And then there's one for our furry friends. Dog treats for the first time ever coming out with Girl Scouts and their new partnership with the dog subscription box company Bark. They work together on what's called a soft bake blueberry muffin flavored treat.
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0: 105.1 Hallelujah FM, Birmingham's inspiration station. He is telling the truth. Love never fails. That's Fred Hammond in Choir Room. We got Vanessa Bell Armstrong, Mariah Carey, and the Clark sisters together, as well as Katie Lewis and One Voice on the Praise Party this evening. I'm Victor Sosa. How about a nice fall getaway? I know fall hadn't officially started yet, and I'm already thinking about getting out of town. Well, didn't work out for summer, but shoulder season, as it is known between now and the holidays, is often a lot less expensive than trying to travel during summer. And there's a bunch of destinations, according to the travel website Kayak, that are pretty affordable. Average airfare and at least one night in the hotel for under $500, which make them ideal spots for long weekend getaways, say, for example. Kayak has put together a list. They say the top of it, Gulf Shores, Alabama. Myrtle Beach came in second. Raleigh was third, followed by Fort Lauderdale and Orlando.
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1: Some good news from Kirk Franklin recently. You get a chance to hear him, God's Property, and Myra Butler together in the next few minutes. We'll circle back around to Mr. Franklin's big news in just a second. I just want you to know that we got Shea Norman's Tis So Sweet and Lisa Noe Smith from the Brown Singers still waiting to be shared on this Monday Praise Party. The good news Kirk Franklin shared is that he has got a new record label he's partnered up with. His upcoming projects will all be a part of Uptown Records. The name sounds familiar, it should. Back in the day, Uptown, founded by Andre Harrell, had incredible artists. The roster looked like this. Jodeci, Mary J. Blige, Heavy D, tons of others who made Uptown what it was back in the day and really was the launching point for Puffy, Sean Combs, to launch Bad Boy. Remember, Puffy was an executive working for Andre before he started Bad Boy.
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0: 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Hey, music for Mary Mary's coming. Also got your calls. So I don't want you to think I forgot about the Williams brothers or PJ Morton and Mercy. You want to make a few more? Why not? I'm open to suggestions. 888-646-6167 is the phone number. You figure out what it is you want to tell me to play for you this evening. And I'll tell you what Usher said the other day when he got a chance to look at his very own wax figure at Madame Tussauds.
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1: Don't get late night confused with slowing down, because there's way more good music on the Praise Party to share this evening from Erica Campbell, Anthony Evans, and Caleb Carson, and Fresh Start Worship. I'm Victor Sosa. Usher has been sharing his music all across the country, sold out stadiums everywhere. But he spent a couple of years polishing up that act on the Las Vegas Strip. He had an incredibly successful residency over a couple of year period. And as a tribute, a thank you, and just an acknowledgement to everything Usher's done in Vegas recently, Madame Tussauds recently unveiled a wax figure of him. Usher himself was there for the unveiling and said, "Wow, this thing looks more like me than I do. It's incredible."
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0: 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If you said a prayer this morning before your feet hit the ground, it sounded something like, Lord, I don't know how I'm going to do this today. It's going to be you or it ain't happening. Well, look at us now. He brought us through a few minutes away from midnight, which means Tuesday is around the corner, and it's only going to get better from here. It's going to get better on your inspiration station, too. 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
1: I believe it, and you can't tell me otherwise. This is the best gospel station on the planet. Yeah, Ed Long is here with you once again. Another edition of The Sanctuary. Thanks for being here. I do appreciate it. Anthony Brown, Group Therapy on the way. Right now, it's Marvin Sapp's.

in your life as a believer. When you're going to question if God is really on your side. 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
1: Anthony Brown, Group Therapy, Always Be Good. If you know God is always good, make some noise. 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All right, thanks for hanging out with your brother Ed Long. We're in the sanctuary. Fred Hammond, John P. Key on the way. Yolanda Adams, The Battle is the Lord's. Also, Adia's song, On the Way. 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
1: I really am excited that football is back. Did you ever think how the huddle got started? We'll talk about it in a minute. Right now, Canton Jones, Praise on Go. So let's go.

0: Hallelujah, 105.1.
1: Captain Jones, praise on go. Ed Long is hanging out with you. We are here in the sanctuary. Yep, I'm excited that football is back. But did you ever think about how the huddle got started? We'll talk about it in a minute. All right, Commodores, Jesus is Love, Corinne Hawthorne on the way, Isaiah Templeton coming up too. Also, Lamar Campbell in Spirit of Praise. I got your favorites lined up and ready to go in a few minutes. All right, so, yeah, I watched a lot of football. I watched a lot of football the last few days. Yes, I did. And I'm going to tell you something. My team did win on Sunday. I'm not going to say who they are yet, but not until, like, midseason, because my team looked very sloppy this past Sunday. I'm just saying, you know, because they didn't play a lot during the preseason, so, you know, they looked a little sloppy, but they'll be okay. I know they will. Mm-hmm. Anyway, so when you think about the huddle, you know, you can thank Paul Hubbard. He's of a Gallaudet University, the renowned school for deaf and hard of hearing in Washington, D.C. In 1894, their quarterback began gathering his offense in a tight circle so his opposing deaf players could not read the hand signals used to communicate plays. His innovation is generally recognized as the earliest well-supported use of the football huddle. Other people try to take credit, but that's how we think it got started back in 1894. How about that? Ed Long is here hanging out. Where are we at?
2: You're in the sanctuary with Ed Long.
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1: Ed Long, hanging out with you in the sanctuary. Not only is this a place with great music, but it's a great place to be because this is the day the Lord has made. We continue to rejoice and be glad in it. Here's Reverend Milton Brunson's time. He's a tried him and a know him. Let's give this a listen.

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1: Ty Tribbett's Holy You is on. The Man Ed Long is here with you. I got to shout out Danette. She's celebrating her birthday. All right, Danette, appreciate you being here with me in the sanctuary. Ted and Sherry is one of her favorites. That's coming up. Also, Bishop Larry Trotter is on the way, too. And the latest from Jason Nelson is called Made New. That's coming up for you as well, okay? All right, so thank you for being here. I do appreciate it. Don't forget, check out the Ed Long Radio Facebook page. A lot of positive stuff on my page. Nothing negative, just positive stuff. Plus, I got your inspirational thought for today. That's on the page as well. So make sure you check it out. The Ed Long Radio Facebook page. Go on and like the page, please.
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1: All right, so the research has been done, and the study says that there is no such thing as comfort food. Do you agree? We'll talk about it in a minute. Right now, as promised, Jason Nelson's Made New.

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1: Jason Nelson's Made New. I like it. I like it a lot. There's a lot of great music that I like that's out right now. All right, Kirk Franklin's on the way. Karen Clark Sheard's coming up too. So hang on. Thanks for being here in the sanctuary with your brother Ed Long. So the study has been done. Scientists say that there's no such thing as comfort food. They say bad moods pass just as quickly no matter what we eat. About that? Well, I don't know about that, because a good pizza makes me feel pretty good. Just saying.
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1: Ed Long is hanging out with you. We are here in the sanctuary. Enjoying it in here, right? Very comfortable in the sanctuary. All right, promises from Lisa Noel Smith and

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1: Lisa Noel Smith and the Brown Singers, Promises. 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Yes, indeed. Jay Moss, also Vanessa Bell Armstrong, Ricky Dillard, and more are coming up for you in a minute. 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
1: You know, as I was waiting for Monday Night Football to come on, I was watching a little bit of the Stellar Awards again, and I noticed that Jarrell Walls was a Stellar Award winner. He was nominated for this song along with P.J. Morton for Song of the Year. This is Able. Even

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1: Darryl Walls, PJ Morton with Abel. Your man Ed Long is here. I am able to play more of your favorites like Hezekiah Walker. We got JJ Harrison, Youthful Praise, coming up for you. Right now, I got three things you did not know 5 minutes ago. All right, you ready? Come on, I'm going to hit you with it right now. A ton of feathers contains more weight per pound than a ton of lead bars. Interesting. 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And the reason why the police are sometimes called cops is because their badges were once made out of copper. If you didn't know, now you know. Three things you didn't know 5 minutes ago, but now you are in the know. Mm-hmm.
2: You're in the sanctuary with Ed Long.
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1: You know, I was listening to another song. So Fred Hammond isn't the only one that goes, put your hands on it. John P. Key does it. Hezekiah Walker does it. So come on, put your hands on it. All right, Ed Log is here, putting your ears on some more great music. We got Forever Jones on the way, plus Kurt Carr and the Kurt Carr Singers. They are coming up too. All right, don't forget, download that new and improved iHeartRadio app. One of the things I love the red talkback mic. What would you say if you had the chance?
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1: 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Think about it. Think about it. 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
3: 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I'm listening. Everything's so good.
1: All right, I'll go with that.
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1: Ed Long here in the sanctuary playing the latest from Zacardi Cortez. You know, he used to sing with the family group. They call themselves the Cortez Singers out of Houston, Texas. Mm-hmm. He also sang with James Fortune, too. Here he is, Zacardi with Working on Me. Time.

0: Hallelujah, 105.1.
1: Sicardi Cortez working on me. Ed Long is here with you. We're hanging out in the sanctuary. I'm working on me too. You know what? I got a favorite scripture that I always go to. Whenever I feel down or whenever I need encouragement, I go to it. We'll talk about that more in a minute. Karen Clark Sheard coming up. Edwin Hawkins coming up. Ernest Pugh too. So just hold on. So tell me, what is the scripture that kind of gets you through certain situations? Think about it. Hit me up on the talkback, Mike. I'd love to hear it. Mine is Proverbs 3, 5, and 7. All right. Trust in the Lord with all your heart. Lean not unto your own understanding. In all your ways acknowledge him, and he will direct your path. Come on now.
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1: Anthony Brown Group Therapy, heard right here on this station first. Yep, Anthony Brown Group Therapy with Always Be Good. All right, I got Chicago Mass Choir on the way with Thank You, Jesus, Miami Mass as well, and Yolanda Adams. I told you she was in my Mount Rushmore of gospel greats. All right, so let's see what we got later on this hour. We do have your inspirational thought for today. It is on the way, so hold on. Hang out with me, your brother Ed Long.
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1: There you go, Kenny Lewis in one voice. God did it. I like that. I like that a lot. So what has God done in your life that you know? God did that. Dottie Peoples, also sincere on the way for you. Ed Long is here. Got your inspirational thought for today. I call this segment right here, Think on These Things. All right, here we go. Think about this. Being brave enough to make a new beginning can lead you to a life of your dreams. I'll read it again. Being brave enough to make a new beginning can lead you to the life of your dreams. Think on that.
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1: PJ the PK, PJ Morton right there, and Mercy, it's me, Ed Long, here with you. David Daughtry's coming up, also Reverend James Moore. We got Bree Babineau coming up as well. All right, my name is Ed Long. We are hanging out right here in the sanctuary, and I appreciate it so much.
2: I just wanted to say, what's up, Ed Long, one of the greatest radio hosts of all times. Ciao.
3: I'm Bree Wood with BIN News Now. President Trump says the U.S. could potentially keep Iranian oil, comparing the idea to the nation's recent oil arrangement with Venezuela.
4: We'll ultimately get out unless we decide to stay and keep the oil like Venezuela.
3: Trump also predicted the conflict with Iran could end after the midterm election.

0: sanctions, while oil prices remain elevated amid disruptions in the Strait of Hormuz. The U.S. Supreme Court has blocked Missouri from using a Republican-drawn congressional map in this year's midterm elections. The map could have endangered the seat held by longtime Black Congressman Emanuel Cleaver. Votes will now decide the map's future in a November referendum. And the Thurgood Marshall College Fund celebrated HBCU leaders and students at its 39th anniversary gala in Washington, D.C. The event, hosted by Lorenz Tate and featuring a performance from singer Ledisi over the weekend, raised scholarship funds and support for student success initiatives. 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

Hallelujah, 105.1. So in case you missed it, I let in on my Mount Rushmore of gospel greats. I got Yolanda Adams, I got the Winans, I got Walter Hawkins, and this guy right here, Kirk Franklin, who's got Karen Clark Sheard along with him. This is Thank You for Everything. I just want to say.

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1: Kirk Franklin and the legendary Karen Clark Sheard on that one. Thank you for everything. All right, thank you for everything. I thank you for being here with me and hanging out in the sanctuary. Donna Lawrence coming up, Yolanda Adams before I go. Them and more are on the way. Listen, I got to go, all right? So open your Bible. Open it prayerfully, read it carefully, and receive it joyfully. I love you, and I appreciate you so much. Thanks for hanging out with me.
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3: I'm Bree Wood with BIN News Now. Chicago Mayor Brandon Johnson has announced his bid for a second term.
4: Chicago, we are not done. We will not be satisfied until we build an economy that works for everyone.
3: Speaking at the DuSable Black History Museum, Johnson called for more funding for public schools, affordable housing, mental health services, and higher taxes on the rich. Black 19-year-old Martinez Long, who fatally shot a gunman during a mall shooting in Michigan, has been sentenced to 2 years of probation. Prosecutors ruled Long acted in self-defense to protect others, but pleaded guilty to illegally carrying a concealed weapon. And Victoria Monet is heading out on a North American headlining tour in support of her upcoming album, Frequency of Love. The album arrives October 2nd, with the tour kicking off October 27th in Raleigh and wrapping up December 17th in San Francisco. Tickets go on sale Wednesday. 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
1: He hung out with us yesterday on the early morning praise party. 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
2: Oh.

Yes, it is a terrific Tuesday, a ladies' day on the party. Your early morning praise party with me, your girl, Sherry Mackey. And ladies, we've got great things in store on today. Of course, we're going to go to God in prayer. We're going to celebrate your birthdays, your wedding anniversaries. We're going to be happy with your testimonies when you call 844-885-9425. In entertainment news, there's a new baby in Tinseltown. Plus, J-Hud is preparing for a star-studded season. Kev on stage is making news. Hey, we're going to

0: Test your biblical knowledge with a Bible challenge question of the day. We'll roll those calendars back and find out what took place on today in African American history. We call it Black Facts. And in today's word, let my life be a light. We got your Bible experience. Kamala Harris, yes, the vice president. She and her husband were potentially in harm's way. I'll tell you what happened with that. And we got an update for SNAP benefit recipients. Oh, my. Then I got a little Sherryism, a little wisdom I've learned along the way. We got a party on the radio with you in mind. Your early morning praise party with me, your girl, Sherry Mackey. Good morning.
1: I'm Bree Wood with BIN News Now. On ABC's This Week, House Minority Leader Hakeem Jeffries says Congress must move quickly to address the growing challenges posed by artificial intelligence.
2: Well, we certainly need to begin to act urgently to address the challenges that exist. And unfortunately, Republicans have abandoned their responsibility.
1: Jeffries says Democrats will make AI a top priority at an upcoming caucus meeting as concerns about the technology continue to grow. Black Kentucky Councilwoman Melinda Walford walked out of a city council meeting, ending the session and delaying a vote on a proposed data center. Residents have raised concerns about the project's impact on noise, air quality, and local resources. And Michelle Obama is showing support for Coco Gauff after the tennis star's U.S. Open semifinal loss. Obama, who attended the match, called Gauff a joy to watch and said she's always proud of the 22-year-old champion. Get BIN News Now on demand 24/7 on the iHeartRadio app.
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0: 105.1, Birmingham's Inspiration Station. Praising on a terrific Tuesday, a ladies' day of the party. Your early morning praise party with me, your girl, Sherry Mackey. Baby, TSA just keeps on relaxing things. Well, the TSA is planning to introduce the new TSA pre-check lanes that will allow travelers to bring bottles of water through security without showing a boarding pass. What? The lanes will feature new technology such as facial comparison, 3D luggage, and body scanners. Additionally, the TSA will launch a gateside program that will permit non-travelers to accompany family members to greet them at the gate after landing. You know, I told you about that. A practice that has been restricted since 9/11. Both programs are expected to be implemented within a year. I know I hate having to throw my water away when I'm traveling or whatever, and then I get up to TSA and I got to throw my liquids away, I got to throw my water away. I don't like that. But anyway, so now there's a new program that will allow some travelers to bring water bottles through security. A little news I thought that you can use if you love to travel like I do. I'm just saying. Also, coming up, we got more news you can use, speaking of traveling in airports. It's your early morning praise party. I am Sherry Mackey.
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1: It's your early morning praise party. I am Sherry Mackey. You know, I told you earlier about some changes coming to TSA and pre-check, letting your water bottles go through, letting people go back to meet their family members at the gate after landing and all of that. Well, speaking of airports and such, Nashville's airport is a step closer to being named after Dolly Parton. Yep. The Metropolitan Nashville Airport Authority voted unanimously last week to begin the process. A statement by the authority sounds like it doesn't guarantee the naming. They share in a statement, while a final name has not been determined, we are working closely with the appropriate parties to thoughtfully determine how Dolly Parton's name and legacy will be incorporated. The statement noted, we are grateful for the tremendous support and enthusiasm from our community and Dolly fans around the world. We look forward to sharing additional details as plans are finalized. So there you have it. You may be flying into the Dolly Parton Airport. A little news on a ladies' day as we're working 9 to 5. Stop playing. Hey, stick and stay. We're going to go ahead and open the birthday lines. If you or somebody you know or love is celebrating a wedding anniversary or a birthday, 844-885-9425. That's 844-885-9425. Your early morning praise party with me, your girl, Sherry Mackey.
2: I'm Bree Wood with BIN News Now. The capital murder trial of Yella Beezy, whose real name is Marquise Conway, has been delayed due to scheduling conflicts involving witnesses. Prosecutor Tommy Adams says there are scheduling problems with the ATF and FBI.
3: We have critical witnesses who we were unable to get to and approved by their counsel.
2: Conway is accused of hiring a gunman to kill fellow Dallas rapper Mo3, born Melvin Noble. Prosecutors say several federal agents are expected to testify. The man accused of killing black 29-year-old Tasia Fortune will remain behind bars after a Mississippi judge denied bond. Jarquez Ratliff has pleaded not guilty to murder charges, while police say the investigation remains active and additional arrests are possible. And today is National Voter Registration Day, a nationwide effort to help Americans register to vote. 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

0: Hallelujah 105.1, Birmingham's Inspiration Station. It's about that time. It's time for us to get happy. We get happy. We get excited when you share about the goodness of the Lord in your life. You have no idea of how your testimony can change somebody else's life, how it can encourage somebody else. You've gone through a thing and God has brought you out, and somebody else may be in the midst of that thing and they need to hear your testimony. So pick up the phone and call us. 844-885-9425. That's 844-885-9425. What are you happy about?
1: A couple of weeks ago, I was sitting in church. And I said, well, Lord, I ain't got no way to put gas in my car. I ain't got nothing but a little money in my wallet, but I'm going to give you everything I have because I know you have always made a way. So I went to the mailbox that Monday, got a check in the mail. And I said, well, Lord, I get what I need. Then a couple of days later, somebody gave me some money. And then some days after that, a job called. And it's almost double what I was making at the job that I was at. And I just said, Lord, I thank you. He just been so good.
0: Oh, yes, he is. I'm a witness. Tithing and giving works. Oh, I want to hear from you as well. Pick up the phone and call 844-885-9425. That's 844-885-9425. It's your early morning praise party. I am Sherry Mackey. Good morning.

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1: Corinne Hawthorne, won't he do it? Oh, yes, he will. You're inside the party. Your early morning praise party with me, your girl, Sherry Mackey, on a terrific Tuesday, a ladies' day. We got your birthday and anniversary shouts. We got entertainment news on the way. But in about 9 minutes, we're going to go to God in prayer right now. Enjoy Richard Smallwood.

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1: Good morning, good morning, good morning. I am Sherry Mackey, and it's time for us to go to God in prayer. And as always, I invite you to join along with me in prayer. You know, sometimes we just want peace and we want direction, especially when we're faced with difficult circumstances. So, Father God, in the name of Jesus, we come before you today with hearts that need you. Some of us are standing at crossroads, facing decisions that could change the direction of our lives. We don't know which way to turn. We don't know what to choose. And sometimes, Lord, we're afraid that one wrong decision could cost us something we can't get back. But today, Father, we surrender our decision.

0: decisions to you. Your word says in Proverbs 3:5-6, trust in the Lord with all thine heart and lean not into your own understanding, but in all our ways, we got to acknowledge you, and you promise to direct our path. So Lord, we choose to trust you even when we don't understand. Quiet every voice that's not yours. Silence the noise of fear and pressure and anxiety and opinions and expectations. God, help us not to make permanent decisions based on temporary emotions. Don't allow desperation to make our choices for us. Don't allow fear to convince us to settle for something you never ordained. Father, give us wisdom when the answer isn't obvious. Give us discernment when everything looks good on the surface. Give us courage to walk away when something is not right. Give us patience when you tell us to wait. And Lord, if the door is not for us, give us the strength to stop knocking. If the opportunity is from you, give us peace to walk through it. If the relationship is not healthy, give us courage to release it. If the move is necessary, give us faith to go. If we need to stay, give us grace to remain. If we need to start over, remind us that starting over with you is not failure, it is obedience. God, we ask you to order our steps. Close every door that would lead us away from your purpose. Open every door that aligns with your will. And when you close a door, help us not to keep trying to reopen it simply because we don't understand why it closed. Give us supernatural peace, peace that you promised would go beyond our human understanding. So let peace guard our hearts and our minds. When our minds say, what if, let our faith say, God's already there. When we don't know what tomorrow holds, remind us that you hold tomorrow. God, Father, we don't need to know every step. We just need enough light for the step we're on. So today we surrender the decision. We surrender the outcome. We surrender the timeline. We surrender our plans, Lord. Your will, not ours. Your way, not ours. Your timing, not ours. And when the answer comes, give us the courage to obey. God, we declare that we will not be driven by fear. We will be led by faith. We will not be confused. We will seek your wisdom. We will not rush. We will wait on you because we know that when you order our steps, even the difficult road can lead us exactly where you intended us to be, in the mighty, wonderful name of Jesus. Amen, amen, and amen.
1: I'm Bree Wood with BIN News Now. President Trump is standing behind Darren Bailey. The president gave his endorsement yesterday to the Republican candidate in the Illinois governor's race this fall, calling him a good man.
2: I've already endorsed him. I'm all for Bailey.
1: The president previously endorsed Bailey when he lost to Pritzker in the governor's race in 2022. Reporters are Tom Holman says the Department of Homeland Security is investigating longstanding allegations that Minnesota Democratic Congresswoman Ilhan Omar committed immigration-related fraud. Holman confirmed an active investigation but declined to discuss details, while Omar has repeatedly denied the allegations that she married her brother to help him gain U.S. citizenship. And rappers Cam'ron and Mace have brought back their hit sports podcast, It Is What It Is. The show's ninth season premiered this week, featuring reactions to the NFL's opening weekend and other major sports headlines. Get BIN News Now on demand 24/7 on the iHeartRadio app.
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0: Day. Happy anniversary to everyone celebrating on this 15th day of September. My cousin Marcus Mackey, happy birthday from your dad, Reverend Eugene Mackey, and the entire family. Lissa Ward Graham, happy birthday, Jonathan Nicholson, Daryl Bryant, Amber Thomas, Ingrid Blackledge, Larry Lurie, Karen Hubbard, Claudia Washington, Jamisha Renee, Ken Sanders, Tiffany Hardiman, Wynette Carla, and Nico Colburn Watkins wants to wish one of the greatest beauticians ever, Tiffany Williams Moore, a happy birthday. 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
2: Good morning, Miss Sharon Mackey. My name is Ernestine Williams, and I love to send a birthday shout out to my beautiful nieces, Kiki Kiara Bass, last week, Shaina Gladney, on today, and also on today, my awesome TLOD president, Dr. Cassandra Turner. I pray that you all have a wonderful, blessed celebration on today. I love you all so much.
3: 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I'd like to wish myself, Akiba Woods, a happy birthday. Many blessings to you.
4: Hi, my name is Penny Fisher. I'd like to say happy birthday to Brianna Dean, Stephen Richmond, May Perkins, Calvin Richmond, and Michael Sample Jr.
5: 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I would like to wish a happy, happy birthday to Courtney Precious Hopson.
6: 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Happy, happy birthday to Sarah Lee, Bonnie Gross, Bonnie Gregory, Roger Park, all the happy, happy birthday.
7: Good morning. This is Grandmama LaDebra, and I'm calling to wish my great grandbaby, Dream Brewer, a very blessed and happy birthday on today. Dream, enjoy your day at school. Make a whole late. Don't say you can't because you can. We love you, little girl.
8: Good morning. We would like to wish a very special happy birthday to Mama Laura Wooten from the entire Hughes family and Holy Faith.
9: Oh, daughter, Queen Akiba, Marcella Dion Williams, a wonderful, blessed happy birthday on this September the 15th. This is her mother. I'm so proud of her and I love her. Many, many, many more birthdays and blessings to come. Love you, Kiba.
0: Of course, you guys are celebrities. You're joined by actor Tommy Lee Jones, a fugitive in Men in Black. He's 80. Actor Barry Henley. You said, who is that? He was in Collateral. He was in Ali. He was in Terminal. He's 72. Prince Harry is 43. Happy birthday, everybody. It is your early morning praise party. I am Sherry Mackey.
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0: 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To glorify God on your early morning praise party with me, your girl, Sherry Mackey, and we do that.
1: Morning, Sherry. This is Tracy Nevels. I have a testimony to tell.
0: Come on, share your testimony, Tracy.
1: In 2022, I went in the hospital. I thought they were just going to treat me and send me home, but I was in the hospital for 23 days. But God, I was having issues. I got a call in September saying I had fluid around my lungs, fluid on my heart, and my kidneys were not functioning properly. But God, I thank God for bringing me through that, through 6 rounds of chemo. God allowed me to celebrate my 60th birthday, and I give them all the glory, honor, and the praise for bringing me through. Thank you, God.
0: Come on, Jesus. Come on, Jesus. That deserves a praise break. We want to hear from you as well. That number to call is 844-885. Yes, God. 9425. That's 844-885-9425. It's your early morning praise party with me, your girl, Sherry Mackey.
2: I'm Bree Wood with BIN News Now. The capital murder trial of Yella Beezy, whose real name is Marquise Conway, has been delayed due to scheduling conflicts involving witnesses. Prosecutor Tommy Adams says there are scheduling problems with the ATF and FBI.
3: We have critical witnesses who we were unable to get to and approved by their counsel.
2: Conway is accused of hiring a gunman to kill fellow Dallas rapper Mo 3, born Melvin Noble. Prosecutors say several federal agents are expected to testify. The man accused of killing black 29-year-old Tasia Fortune will remain behind bars after a Mississippi judge denied bond. Jarquez Ratliff has pleaded not guilty to murder charges, while police say the investigation remains active and additional arrests are possible. And today is National Voter Registration Day, a nationwide effort to help Americans register to vote. 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
1: It's your early morning praise party. I am Sherry Mackey, and it's time for entertainment news. Well, there's a new baby in Tinseltown. Lady Gaga and her fiance, tech entrepreneur Michael Polansky, have reportedly welcomed their first child together. The couple was spotted out in North California with a baby in a newborn sling. Also making news, the Jennifer Hudson Show returns for its fifth season with a star-studded guest list and the beloved Spirit Tunnel segment. The daytime talk show, known for its music, candid moments, and surprises, promises an energized and welcoming environment for guests. Season 5 is going to feature people like Tom Cruise, Jamie Foxx, the cast of A Different World, along with musical performances and exclusive moments with a mix of celebrity interviews and live entertainment. The show aims to continue its reputation as a daytime staple, and it kicked off yesterday. There you have it. That's what's making news. Also, one more thing. Kev on Stage, Kevin Fredericks, a popular social media personality, has signed a multi-year deal with Tubi and partnered with The Volume to bring his hit podcast, Here's the Thing and the Bald Brothers, to the Digital Podcast Network. 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Fredericks views this partnership as a significant step for Black creatives in the industry. I love that. Kev on Stage is funny to me. Hey, that's what's making entertainment news on the party. It's your early morning praise party. I am Sherry Mackey. Good morning.

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1: It's your early morning praise party. I am Sherry Mackey, and it's time for your Bible challenge question of the day. This is open for our ladies only because it's a terrific Tuesday, right? All right, ladies, from the category notable women and some less notable. From the category notable women and some less notable, what barren woman begged the Lord for a son and then later gave her only son to live in the house of the priest Eli? What barren woman begged the Lord for a son and then later gave her only son to live in the house of the priest Eli? That's your Bible challenge question of the day. We're going to compare answers coming up on the party. It's your early morning praise party. I am Sherry Mackey.
2: I'm Bree Wood with BIN News Now. Florida Governor Ron DeSantis is defending the state's support of federal immigration enforcement following a watchdog report on the Everglades detention facility known as Alligator Alcatraz.
3: It seems overkill to me. And they're like, well, you know, it's not required, but if we don't do it, they're going to accuse us of mistreating them. I'm like, they're going to accuse you of that no matter what you do.
2: DeSantis said the site helped detain and deport thousands of people in the country illegally despite concerns over some detention conditions. Atlanta Public Schools is investigating reports that members of the Maynard Jackson High School marching band were subjected to racist taunts during a football game against Jefferson High School. District officials say no students were harmed, but a full review is underway. And Los Angeles Rams head coach Sean McVay said it's still unclear whether returning star defensive end Aaron Donald will play in week two. Donald is working his way back from a two-year retirement. Get BIN News Now on demand 24/7 on the iHeartRadio app.
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1: It's your early morning praise party. I am Sherry Mackey, and it's time to give you the answer for the Bible Challenge question of the day. From the category, notable women and some less notable. From the category, notable women and some less notable. What barren woman begged the Lord for a son and later gave up her only son to live in the house of the priest Eli? That was the question for the ladies. What barren woman begged the Lord for a son and later gave up her only son to live in the house of the priest Eli? If you said it was Hannah, survey says, and the Bible confirms, yes. Ding, ding, ding, ding, ding, ding. It was Hannah. You can read about that in 1 Samuel 1, 20 through 25. Hannah conceived and gives birth to a son, naming him Samuel, which means heard of God and asked of the Lord, because she, of course, prayed for that son. Well, Elkanah later on goes to offer the yearly sacrifice, but Hannah stays home until Samuel is weaned, planning to dedicate him permanently to the Lord. Well, once the boy is weaned, Hannah takes him to the house of the Lord in Shiloh along with a three-year-old bull, flour and wine. And then they later slaughter the bull and bring the young child to Eli the priest, reminding him of Hannah's earlier prayer at the tabernacle. There you have it. That's your Bible Challenge question and answer on the party. Your early morning praise party with me, your girl, Sherry Mackey.
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1: It's your early morning praise party. I am Sherry Mackey, and it's time, y'all, to roll those calendars back and find out what took place on today, September 15th, in African-American history, in world history, in U.S. history. Well, on this date in 1852, inventor and businessman Jan Maatsliker was born in Paramaribo, Dutch Guinea. He was commemorated on a U.S. postage stamp in 1991. In 1890, Claude McKay, novelist, Harlem Renaissance poet, and the first black person to write a bestseller in fiction, Home to Harlem, was born in Jamaica. In 1898, the National Afro-American Council was founded in Rochester, New York. Bishop Alexander Walters of the AME Zion Church was elected as the group's first president. In 1963, on this day, four black girls were killed in a bombing at 16th Street Baptist Church in Birmingham. Addie Mae Collins, Carol Robertson, Denise McNair, and Cynthia Wesley's lives were taken by Robert E. Chambliss, a white supremacist, in this racist attack. Thomas E. Blanton and Bobby Frank Cherry were also charged in their deaths on May 17th, 2000. Y'all, that was 37 years later. And finally, on this date in 1978, Muhammad Ali beat Leon Spinks in the New Orleans Superdome and regained his WBA World Heavyweight Boxing Championship title. Ali then became the first three-time heavyweight champion. He also received the UN Messenger of Peace Award on this date in 1998. There you have it. That's a look. That's a reflection of today in African-American history. I call it Black Facts, but it's also world history and American history. It's your early morning praise party. Remember, if you don't know your history, you won't realize how powerful you can become. And in some cases, you're doomed to allow it to repeat itself. Sherry Mackey on your early morning praise party.
2: I'm Bree Wood with BIN News Now. The Trump administration says it's cracking down on COVID-era loan fraud.
3: If you screwed the American taxpayer, the federal government is now going to say you're cut off.
2: That's Vice President J.D. Vance, along with Attorney General Todd Blanche and FBI Director Kash Patel, who announced that nearly 870,000 borrowers have been suspended over an estimated $39 billion in suspected fraud, with 80 people charged so far. California Governor Gavin Newsom says he will not run for president in 2028 if former Vice President Kamala Harris enters the race. Newsom told CNN he wouldn't want to run against Harris, though he stopped short of saying he would seek the White House if she decides not to run. And new details are emerging in the death of actress Hayden Panettiere. TMZ reports investigators believe the 36-year-old may have died after taking oxycodone laced with fentanyl, though toxicology results are still pending. Get BIN News Now on demand 24/7 on the iHeartRadio app.
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1: Reverend Clay Evans on the AARC Mass. I got a testimony. Yeah, God has been so good to me. You're inside the party, your early morning praise party with me, your girl, Sherry Mackey, sending love out to Miss Earlene Johnson. She told me, play that. I got a testimony because she has one. She does. Right now, enjoy this one. It's JJ Harrison, the Youthful Praise. 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
1: The Williams Brothers still here. That's a classic on a terrific Tuesday, a ladies' day. Well, ladies, we've got today's word in about 9 minutes. Let my life be a light. We got your Bible experience on the way. We're going to talk about topics that are hot. Right, then, of course, I got a little sharing-ism, a little wisdom I've learned along the way. Right now, y'all, let's jam it out with Fred Hammond and Radical for Christ. Let the praise begin. Your early morning praise party with me, your girl, Sherry Mack.

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1: It's your early morning praise party. I am Sherry Mackey, and it's time for today's word. Let my life be a light. 1 Peter 2:12 of the New Living Translation says, be careful to live properly among your unbelieving neighbors. Then even if they accuse you of doing wrong, they will see your honorable behavior and they will give honor to God when he judges the world. You know, whether you realize it or not, the world is watching Christians. People are watching how we talk, how we treat people, how we handle conflict, how we respond when things don't go our way, and how we behave when we think nobody's paying attention. And Peter reminds us that the way that we conduct ourselves matters. He encourages believers to live honorably among those who did not believe. He understands that people might criticize them, misunderstand them, or even speak against them, but he also understood the power of a consistent life. Sometimes your actions can speak louder than your words ever could. Think about your own life. If your neighbors know you go to church every Sunday, they're probably watching what happens Monday through Saturday, too. I remember growing up and watching some neighbors faithfully go to church, then sometimes, several times,

0: a week. But they would also do things that didn't necessarily line up with what they professed to believe. I remember hearing somebody say, they ain't no better than nobody else. Just a bunch of hypocrites. Now, of course, some people are looking for excuses not to serve God, but their behavior gave that person another reason to hold on to that excuse. And that's why this scripture is so important. Let me be clear. Christians are not perfect. We all make mistakes. We have bad days. We lose our patience. We say things we shouldn't say. We sometimes respond emotionally instead of spiritually. But there should be a difference in our lives because we've encountered Jesus. When we mess up, we should be humble enough to admit it. When we hurt someone, we should be willing to apologize. When we fall, we should get back up and keep growing. We don't have to pretend to be perfect. We just need to be authentic and allow God to keep changing us. So today, remember that somebody's watching you. Your children, your coworkers, your neighbors, someone who doesn't know Jesus may be watching you. And they may never open the Bible, but they'll read your life. Let your kindness be a witness. Let your integrity be a witness. Let your patience, your forgiveness be a witness. Let the way you handle adversity be a witness. Don't give people another reason to say, I don't want anything to do with Jesus or Christianity. Instead, let your life make them wonder, what's the difference about that person? And when they see the difference, point them to Jesus, because ultimately it's not about making ourselves look good. It's about representing Him. Oh, Father God, thank you. And please help us to conduct our lives in a way that reflects your character at all times. We know we're not perfect, but we ask you to help us to live lives that honor you. Guard our words, our attitudes, our actions, our reactions. When we make mistakes, give us humility to admit them and grace to make it right. God, let kindness, integrity, patience, forgiveness, and love point others toward you. When people are watching closely, let them see less of us and more of you. God, let our lives be a testimony that bring you glory in Jesus' name. That's your word for today. Take it, apply it to your everyday life, and you continue to be encouraged and inspired. It's your early morning praise party. I am Sherry Mackey.
1: I'm Bree Wood with BIN News Now. On ABC's This Week, House Minority Leader Hakeem Jeffries says Congress must move quickly to address the growing challenges posed by artificial intelligence.
2: Well, we certainly need to begin to act urgently to address the challenges that exist. And unfortunately, Republicans have abandoned their responsibility.
1: Jeffries says Democrats will make AI a top priority at an upcoming caucus meeting as concerns about the technology continue to grow. Black Kentucky Councilwoman Melinda Walford walked out of a city council meeting, ending the session and delaying a vote on a proposed data center. Residents have raised concerns about the project's impact on noise, air quality, and local resources. And Michelle Obama is showing support for Coco Gauff after the tennis star's U.S. Open semifinal loss. Obama, who attended the match, called Gauff a joy to watch and said she's always proud of the 22-year-old champion. Get BIN News Now, on demand, 24/7, on the iHeartRadio app.
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1: It's your early morning praise party. I am Sherry Mackey. It's time for another look into the Word of God. It is time for the Bible Experience. And for those of you that like to read along with us, we're in Ephesians chapter 4. We're actually going to close out chapter 4 today. Ephesians chapter 4. Today we're picking up in verse number 25. Ephesians 4 and 25, living as children of light.
2: Therefore, each of you must put off falsehood and speak truthfully to your neighbor, for we are all members of one body. In your anger, do not sin. Do not let the sun go down while you are still angry, and do not give the devil a foothold. Those who have been stealing must steal no longer, but must work doing something useful with their own hands, that they may have something to share with those in need. Do not let any unwholesome talk come out of your mouths, but only what is helpful for building others up according to their needs, that it may benefit those who listen. And do not grieve the Holy Spirit of God, with whom you were sealed for the day of redemption. Get rid of all bitterness, rage and anger, brawling and slander, along with every form of malice. Be kind and compassionate to one another, forgiving each other, just as in Christ God
0: forgave you. All right, y'all, that's another look into the Bible Experience here on The Party. We'll pick up right there on your early morning praise party with me, your girl, Sherry Mackey.
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1: It's your early morning praise party. I am Sherry Mackey, and it's time to talk about topics that are hot. About 5 million Americans have lost access to SNAP food benefits since a Republican-backed federal budget law took effect, including more than 1.5 million children, according to the Center on Budget and Policy Priorities. More changes are coming October 1st when states will be required to pay 75% of the administrative cost of running the program. The law also expanded work requirements. Able-bodied adults without dependents must now meet those rules through age 64 instead of 54. States could face even larger costs beginning as early as next year. Depending on how often they make mistakes when paying benefits, they may have to cover between 5% and 15% of food benefit cost themselves. Groups that fight hunger are asking Congress to delay the new cost-sharing rules so states have more time to prepare and improve payment accuracy. Wow. Also making news, authorities are increasing patrol around former Vice President Kamala Harris's Malibu home after a woman allegedly trespassed on the property. Security personnel spotted the woman entering the property late Friday night and stopped her before she reached the home. LA County Sheriff's Department responded, and the woman agreed to leave voluntarily without being arrested. Harris and her husband, Doug Imhoff, were not home at the time. Oh, my. Y'all, people are different. People be people. And so definitely thoughts and prayers with them for their safety. There you have it. That's what's making news here on The Party and Hot Topics. Your early morning praise party with me, your girl, Sherry Mackey. Good morning.
2: I'm Bree Wood with BIN News Now. Chicago Mayor Brandon Johnson has announced his bid for a second term.
3: Chicago, we are not done. We will not be satisfied until we build an economy that works for everyone.
2: Speaking at the DuSable Black History Museum, Johnson called for more funding for public schools, affordable housing, mental health services, and higher taxes on the rich. Black 19-year-old Martinez Long, who fatally shot a gunman during a mall shooting in Michigan, has been sentenced to 2 years of probation. Prosecutors ruled Long acted in self-defense to protect others, but pleaded guilty to illegally carrying a concealed weapon. And Victoria Monet is heading out on a North American headlining tour in support of her upcoming album, Frequency of Love. The album arrives October 2nd, with the tour kicking off October 27th in Raleigh and wrapping up December 17th in San Francisco. Tickets go on sale Wednesday. Get BIN News Now on demand 24/7 on the iHeartRadio app.
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Hallelujah 105.1. It's music from Hezekiah Walker and Friends. And yes, I'm gonna hang on in here. I think I'm gonna make it. Happy Tuesday to you and yours. I'm Tracy Bethay. Glad to be in your company. PJ Morton and Mercy is on the way. It's Norman Hutchins, and God's got a blessing with your name on it.

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0: midterm elections. The map could have endangered the seat held by longtime Black Congressman Emanuel Cleaver. 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

Hallelujah 105.1, Birmingham's Inspiration Station. Oh, for God so loved the world that he gave his only begotten son. Now that's love. That's Kirk Franklin and God's Property. I'm Tracy Bethay. Here's Canton Jones and Praise on Go.

0: 105.1 Hallelujah FM, Birmingham's inspiration station. It's music from Canton Jones and Praise On Go. Yes, your praise should always be on. Exciting, moving forward, on go. I'm Tracy, but they're glad to be in your company. And Jennifer Hudson is on go. Yeah, the Jennifer Hudson Show. It's returning for its fifth season with a star-studded guest list and the beloved Spirit Tunnel segment. Now, the daytime talk show known for its music, candid moments, and surprises promises an energized and welcoming environment for guests. Now, season five will bring on some big names. I'm talking Tom Cruise, Jamie Foxx, the cast of A Different World, along with musical performances and exclusive moments. Wow. So you get a mix of celebrity interviews and live entertainment. You can get it all in the daytime. Yep, that's what you expect, and that's what we're getting in this fifth season of Jennifer Hudson's hit show, The Jennifer Hudson Show. How about that? And it actually will kick off, or has kicked off, on yesterday, so I missed it, but we all can check it out on tomorrow, right? But yeah, debuted on yesterday. On the way, we've got more of your favorite gospel hits. That's right. Stand by. On the way. Music coming up from Karen Clark Shear. Got some Canton Spiritual standing by. Music from Judith Kristen McAllister and Jason Nelson with Make New.
1: I'm Bree Wood with BIN News Now. Chicago Mayor Brandon Johnson has announced his bid for a second term.
2: Chicago, we are not done. We will not be satisfied until we build an economy that works for everyone.
1: Speaking at the DuSable Black History Museum, Johnson called for more funding for public schools, affordable housing, mental health services, and higher taxes on the rich. Black 19-year-old Martinez Long, who fatally shot a gunman during a mall shooting in Michigan, has been sentenced to 2 years of probation. Prosecutors ruled Long acted in self-defense to protect others, but pleaded guilty to illegally carrying a concealed weapon. And Victoria Monet is heading out on a North American headlining tour in support of her upcoming album, Frequency of Love. The album arrives October 2nd, with the tour kicking off October 27th in Raleigh and wrapping up December 17th in San Francisco. Tickets go on sale Wednesday. Get BIN News Now on demand 24/7 on the iHeartRadio app.
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1: It's music from Karen Clark Sheard, and we acknowledge your presence, oh Lord. Got some Thai tribute on the way here, the Canton Spirituals. This is for you, Steve, in Monticello, Mississippi. Here's Fix It, Jesus.
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1: It's Ty Tribbett and Holy You. I'm Tracy Bethay, glad to be in your company on this Tuesday. Over to the Talkback feature. Who's checking in on today?
2: 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And it gives me so much encouragement while I'm at work, passing out mail. Yes, I love the station so much. I want to give out a shout out to my husband, Pastor James Johnson. I love you, and God bless you. And God bless everyone that listens to the station. Love you.
1: Well, I love you too, First Lady Johnson. I heard you give a shout out to your pastor, and your husband, Shout out to Pastor James Johnson. And we thank God for our listeners, Hallelujah listeners, literally all over the world that at work, she says, while she's walking, delivering the mail. Thank God for all of our mail carriers out there that are out walking in the sun and the rain and with dogs and yes, and they do this to make sure that we get that check on the 15th, like today. But we appreciate all of you that listen at work. She's listening on the iHeartRadio app, and it's just a blessing to be able to connect with beautiful spirits, Christian men and women that love the Lord. And so thank you so much for listening at work. We appreciate you. We truly do. You can join First Lady Johnson. 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It's free. 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Then you got 30 seconds to talk as you push a little red microphone and your message reaches us directly, right? Yeah, push it now. You never know. You could be the next person you hear on the radio. Coming up, music on the way from Bishop Larry Trotter. It is the Lord is blessing me right now. Got some Chandler Moore standing by and Made New from Jason Nelson.
3: I'm Bree Wood with BIN News Now. President Trump is standing behind Darren Bailey. The president gave his endorsement yesterday to the Republican candidate in the Illinois governor's race.

0: race this fall, calling him a good man.
1: I already endorsed him. I'm all for Bailey.
0: The president previously endorsed Bailey when he lost to Pritzker in the governor's race in 2022. Reporters are Tom Holman says the Department of Homeland Security is investigating long-standing allegations that Minnesota Democratic Congresswoman Ilhan Omar committed immigration-related fraud. Holman confirmed an active investigation but declined to discuss details, while Omar has repeatedly denied the allegations that she married her brother to help him gain U.S. citizenship. And rappers Cam'ron and Mace have brought back their hit sports podcast, It Is What It Is. The show's ninth season premiered this week, featuring reactions to the NFL's opening weekend and other major sports headlines. 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

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Hey, it's Tracy Bethay. Headed down 280? 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

Hallelujah 105.1, Birmingham's inspiration station. Oh, aren't you glad you don't look like what you've been through? I'm Tracy Bethay, glad to be in your company. Hey, be sure to follow me on social media on Facebook and Instagram at Tracy Bethay. That's TRACYBETHEA. Check out my pictures. I was just in Dallas, Texas. Y'all showed out Dallas. Thanks for all of the love at Brent Jones Live Recording. Yeah, you can check out some of the pictures. I've got them posted on my Facebook page and Instagram at Tracy Bethay. Here's Jason Nelson and Made New.

0: 105.1 Hallelujah FM. That's Music Room Jason Nelson, along with Madison, Ryan Ward, and May New. Yes, he will. He'll create in you a clean heart and renew in you the right spirit. Thank you, Lord, for making us new. I'm Tracy Bethay. Glad to be with you on this Tuesday, and still to come, more of your favorite gospel hits. That's right. Standing by. Got some Fred Hammond. Smokey Norful is on the way. CeCe Winans, Dante Bow, and music from Fresh Start Worship.
1: Wood with BIN News Now. The capital murder trial of Yella Beezy, whose real name is Marquise Conway, has been delayed due to scheduling conflicts involving witnesses. Prosecutor Tommy Adams says there are scheduling problems with the ATF and FBI.
2: We have critical witnesses who we were unable to get to and approved by their counsel.
1: Conway is accused of hiring a gunman to kill fellow Dallas rapper Mo 3, born Melvin Noble. Prosecutors say several federal agents are expected to testify. The man accused of killing black 29-year-old Tasia Fortune will remain behind bars after a Mississippi judge denied bond. Jarquez Ratliff has pleaded not guilty to murder charges, while police say the investigation remains active and additional arrests are possible. And today is National Voter Registration Day, a nationwide effort to help Americans register to vote. 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

105.1 Hallelujah FM, Birmingham's inspiration station. Oh, like never before, Lord, we need you now. That's music from Smokey Norville. Got some Fred Hammond on the way. It's Karen Clark Sheard and Balming Gilead.

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1: Put your hands on, hands on. I bet you want to put your hands on it. All right, I'm going to try it like this.

0: Hallelujah 105.1. It's All Right to Get Your Praise On. That's Fred Hammond and Love Never Ever Fails. I'm Tracy Bethay, glad to be in your company. Happy Tuesday to you and yours. Well, have you seen it? Yeah, I'm talking about the next or recent launch from Apple. Yeah. They've got something new, the latest iPhones and Apple Watches, yeah. And this could include Apple's first ever folding phone, you know, the phones that you fold up, yeah. So they did a big reveal at their Apple's headquarters in California. And so, yeah, and it's going to run you a pretty penny, but, you know, some of y'all already got it. Or maybe you're waiting to see what this... Yeah, folding phone. Kind of like a flip phone, but it's cute. I saw a picture of it, but yeah. What do you think? You're going to spend $1,600, $1,700, $1,800 for it? It's going to run you that or more. Yeah, maybe try to work some deals out. But yep, they have got a new phone and Apple Watches, including the first ever folding phone. Okay, Apple, I see you. I'm going to stay with my, what is it, 16? I'll stay right here for a while if I can. On the way, more of your favorite gospel hits. CC Winans and Pray is standing by. Got some Life and Favor from John P. Key. Dante Bowe is coming up and Fresh Start Worship with You Are.
1: I'm Bree Wood with BIN News Now. President Trump is standing behind Darren Bailey. The president gave his endorsement yesterday to the Republican candidate in the Illinois governor's race this fall, calling him a good man.
2: I've already endorsed him. I'm all for Bailey.
1: The president previously endorsed Bailey when he lost to Pritzker in the governor's race in 2022. Reporters are Tom Holman says the Department of Homeland Security is investigating longstanding allegations that Minnesota Democratic Congresswoman Ilhan Omar committed immigration-related fraud. Holman confirmed an active investigation but declined to discuss details, while Omar has repeatedly denied the allegations that she married her brother to help him gain U.S. citizenship. And rappers Cam'ron and Mace have brought back their hit sports podcast, It Is What It Is. The show's ninth season premiered this week, featuring reactions to the NFL's opening weekend and other major sports headlines. Get BIN News Now on demand 24/7 on the iHeartRadio app.
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1: You ready? Oh, it's time for the gospel truth in gospel news, honey, with two-time Stellar Award winner Tracy Bethay.
0: Today in the gospel truth in gospel news, honey, the dynamic gospel vocalist Kalante Gavin is celebrating over 1 billion, with a B, TikTok views for his South Carolina low country gospel song at the meeting. Thousands of social media videos where church ladies are dancing so hard that their long dresses bounce. Kalante says it's a low country banger. Kalante Gavin joined quartet legends Melvin Williams of the Williams Brothers and Paul Porter of the Christianaires to rock the song at the 41st Annual Stellar Gospel Music Awards, which aired on BET. After they finished the song, the audience wouldn't let it go. They kept singing it until the trio came back for a brief reprise. Well, now Gavin is back and he's making an official music video of the song. And because his fans made it so popular, he's inviting his fans to be in on the video by making their own video submission. He's looking for your version to show up on TikTok or Instagram, and possibly your video and rendition of At the Meeting can become a part of his official music video. If you're interested, show your At the Meeting video and hashtag ATM At the Meeting Fan Video. If you didn't know, Gavin's career started in 2014 when a cafeteria worker at his high school filmed him singing I Won't Complain. The video showcased his incredible vocal skills and went viral and earned him a recording contract with Ty Scott Records. His breakthrough song, No Ordinary Worship, peaked at number 5 on Billboard's Gospel Airplay charts and earned him millions of digital streams. Kalante has earned a Dove Award nomination as New Artist of the Year in 2019, 5 Stellar Award nominations to date, and Gavin's 3 albums and various singles have earned him over 125 million digital streams. Congratulations, Kalante Gavin. His bouncy single At the Meeting has snagged him 1 billion TikTok views. I'm Tracy Bethay, and that's a look at the Gospel Truth and Gospel News, honey.
2: Wood with BIN News Now. The capital murder trial of Yella Beezy, whose real name is Marquise Conway, has been delayed due to scheduling conflicts involving witnesses. Prosecutor Tommy Adams says there are scheduling problems with the ATF and FBI.
3: We have critical witnesses who we were unable to get to and approved by their counsel.
2: Conway is accused of hiring a gunman to kill fellow Dallas rapper Mo 3, born Melvin Noble. Prosecutors say several federal agents are expected to testify. The man accused of killing Black 29-year-old Tasia Fortune will remain behind bars after a Mississippi judge denied bond. Jarquez Ratliff has pleaded not guilty to murder charges, while police say the investigation remains active and additional arrests are possible. And today is National Voter Registration Day, a nationwide effort to help Americans register to vote. 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
1: It's Shirley Caesar, Anthony Hamilton. It's all right. It's okay. Anthony Brown and Group Therapy are coming up with Always Be Good. Here's Fred Hammond. It's a classic, When the Spirit of the Lord Falls Upon Me.
2: 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That's right. Put those hands together all over this place. Yeah.

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0: 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And once you do that, preset this station as number one. You know, I was in Dallas for Brent Jones, and I got some shout-outs as well. Brent Jones recording. And when I tell you Dallas showed up to Tamika, met her at Ava's Car Rental, and just a beautiful, beautiful spirit, just so many of our listeners. And yeah, one lady, after the concert was over, she said, oh my God, she had heard of it, but she never tried it. You know, I helped her right there on the spot. 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But it's quite simple. And then you push a little red microphone and start talking. I'm telling you, you never know. You could be the next person you hear on the radio.
1: I'm Bree Wood with BIN News Now. President Trump is standing behind Darren Bailey. The president gave his endorsement yesterday to the Republican candidate in the Illinois governor's race this fall, calling him a good man.
2: We've already endorsed him. I'm all for Bailey.
1: The president previously endorsed Bailey when he lost to Pritzker in the governor's race in 2022. Border Czar Tom Homan says the Department of Homeland Security is investigating longstanding allegations that Minnesota Democratic Congresswoman Ilhan Omar committed immigration-related fraud. Homan confirmed an active investigation but declined to discuss details, while Omar has repeatedly denied the allegations that she married her brother to help him gain U.S. citizenship. And rappers Cam'ron and Mace have brought back their hit sports podcast, It Is What It Is. The show's ninth season premiered this week, featuring reactions to the NFL's opening weekend and other major sports headlines. 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

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We're Hallelujah 105.1.

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1: That's music from Vashawn Mitchell. What a classic, and nobody greater. I'm Tracy Bethay, glad to be in your company. Here's Kenny Lewis and God Did It.

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1: That's music from Kenny Lewis, and yes, he did. My God did it. Oh, he showed up and he showed out. That's what he does. That is what our God does. He shows up and shows out. I'm Tracy Bethay. Glad to be in your company on this beautiful Tuesday. Listen, we've got some birthdays to celebrate on today, like Miss Ingrid Williams Blackenledge. Happy birthday to you. Robert Turner is celebrating on today along with Carla Wynette. Ken Sanders, happy birthday to you. Claude Washington is celebrating on today along with Shirley Clear Jones. Karen Hubert, happy birthday to you, as well as Tiffany Hardiman, also Alexa Walls. And maybe you've got a birthday or an anniversary on today. Listen, we just want to say blessings to you.
2: I'm Bree Wood with BIN News Now. The capital murder trial of Yella Beezy, whose real name is Marquise Conway, has been delayed due to scheduling conflicts involving witnesses. Prosecutor Tommy Adams says there are scheduling problems with the ATF and FBI.
3: We have critical witnesses who we were unable to get to and approved by their counsel.
2: Conway is accused of hiring a gunman to kill fellow Dallas rapper Mo 3, born Melvin Noble. Prosecutors say several federal agents are expected to testify. The man accused of killing Black 29-year-old Tasia Fortune will remain behind bars after a Mississippi judge denied bond. Jarquez Ratliff has pleaded not guilty to murder charges, while police say the investigation remains active and additional arrests are possible. And today is National Voter Registration Day, a nationwide effort to help Americans register to vote. More information is available at nationalvoterregistrationday.org. 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
1: Israel, a new breed. Yes, Lord, you are good all the time, and all the time you, Lord, are good. I'm Tracy Bethay, got Lisa Noel Smith and the Brown Singer standing by. Here's Beverly Crawford. It's about time for a miracle.

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1: That's music from 9-time Stella Award winners and 2-time Dove Award nominees. Come on here, Lisa Noel Smith and the Round Singers. Yes, he does. God keeps his promises. He's a promise keeper. I'm Tracy Bethay. Happy Tuesday to you and yours. Listen, be sure to follow me on social media at Tracy Bethay. Let me spell that. TRACYBETHEA. Facebook on Instagram and Facebook and TikTok. But I'm working with that. But yeah, let's stay connected, all right? Okay, thank you. On the way, music from The Sounds of Blackness. Hold on, a change is coming. Got some Charles Jenkins on the way and the brand new single from Kirk Franklin and Karen Clark Sheard, Thank You for Everything.
2: I'm Amber Payton with BIN News Now. California Governor Gavin Newsom says he will not run for president in 2028 if former Vice President Kamala Harris enters the race.
3: But I wouldn't run if she ran.
4: If she runs, you will not.
3: Of course not.
2: Newsom told CNN he would step aside rather than compete against Harris. She has not announced whether she plans to run. Former President Barack Obama says federal regulation is needed to address artificial intelligence safety and that the U.S. should help set global standards. His comments contrast with President Trump, who has argued against additional AI guardrails. The debate comes as some industry leaders call for slowing development to address potential risks. And Jarquese Ratliff has been denied bond in the killing of Tasia Fortune, a 29-year-old black woman found hanging from a tree in Jackson, Mississippi last month. Ratliff pleaded not guilty to murder. Police say the investigation remains active and additional arrests are expected. Get BIN News Now on demand 24/7 on the iHeartRadio app.
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1: It's Edwin Hawkins, and yes, he will. God will take good care of you. I'm Tracy, but they're glad to be in your company. And here's the latest single, brand new, from Kirk Franklin and Karen Clark, shared with Thank You for Everything.
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0: Hallelujah 105.1, Birmingham's Inspiration Station. Hallelujah, that's music from Kirk Franklin featuring Karen Clark Sheard. Song says, thank you, Lord, for everything. Those good days, those bad days, Lord, I still say thank you. I'm Tracy Bethay, and thank you for sharing a portion of your day with me. I pray that something was said or played to uplift your spirits, to keep you happy, keep you smiling, just to make it through this day. Before we get out of here, how about we wind down from work? Today's inspirational quote says, you are never too old to set another goal or to dream a new dream. Oh, you let that minister to your hearts. And thanks so much for listening.
1: I'm Amber Payton with BIN News Now. NBC is increasing security at the Today Show studio after several recent incidents. In July, police arrested an intruder who allegedly entered a secure area and confronted host Craig Melvin with a racial slur. The changes also followed the February abduction of Savannah Guthrie's mother in Arizona. Atlanta City Council is delaying the proposed $68 million sale of the city detention center to Fulton County. Members say they still have questions about the deal reached by Black Mayor Andre Dickens and county officials. The council plans to hold a workshop on the proposal next week. And Maryland's Black Governor Wes Moore has announced more than $14.5 million in federal highway safety grants. The funding will support efforts to reduce impaired, aggressive, and distracted driving, increase seatbelt use, and improve safety for pedestrians, bicyclists, and motorcyclists. The grants will be distributed August 1st. 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
1: Where the Spirit of the Lord is, there is liberty. Kim Harper Johnson with you on a terrific Tuesday. Thanks so much for listening in. God bless you, you and you. And listen all day long. September 15th, not just payday for somebody out there. It's been a special day on the national calendar all day long. And I'll tell you what it is later this hour. Right now, Dottie Peoples, the songbird of the South, for my good.

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As I attempt to do God's work by people who call themselves saints.

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We love the Lord. 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

0: Hallelujah 105.1. Blessed are the merciful, for they shall obtain mercy. Kim Harper Johnson with you. It's a terrific Tuesday. Yeah, got more hits on the way just for you. The Reverend Clay Evans, I've got a testimony. Well, tell it. Anthony Evans, you're not finished. Well, listen, those of us that remember the show from the late 80s, early 90s, that was a spinoff of The Cosby Show, talking about a different world. Kadeem Hardison as Dwayne Wayne, Jasmine Guy as Whitley Gilbert. Yeah, that a different world. Well, get ready. The new A Different World sequel series will premiere on Netflix on September 24th. 10 half-hour episodes will be released all at once. So that's going to be a great binge watch, right? Following Deborah Wayne, the youngest daughter of Dwayne Wayne and Whitley Gilbert, as she starts her freshman year at Hillman College. Can't wait. Yes, A Different World, the sequel series, premiering on Netflix September 24th.
1: I'm Amber Payton with BIN News Now. Attorney General Todd Blanche says President Trump has the right to criticize Supreme Court justices after the court blocked his mail-in voting restrictions.
2: He has every right, and indeed, he should communicate his concerns with the Supreme Court whenever he has them.
1: Trump publicly complained about conservative justices who opposed him. Blanche says the administration will still comply with the ruling. 22 Democratic-led states and Washington, D.C., led by Black New York Attorney General Letitia James, are suing to block the Trump administration's new public charge rule. The policy would make it harder for some immigrants to obtain green cards or enter the country if they use certain public benefits. And Atlanta Public Schools is investigating reports that Maynard Jackson High School's marching band faced racist taunts during a game against Jefferson High School. The alleged incident happened during last week's game about 50 miles outside of Atlanta. Get BIN News Now on demand 24/7 on the iHeartRadio app.
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1: What God promised me, it is for me. 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

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Kim Harper Johnson with you on this terrific Tuesday. It's a special day on the national calendar. Yep, September 15th, and I'll tell you what it is straight ahead. Right now, Zacardi Cortez working on

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1: Birmingham's inspiration station, Hallelujah 105.1. Jesus is the potter, and we are the clay. Shape, make, and mold us, Lord. Make us vessels unto honor, sanctified and meet for your good and perfect use. Kim Harper Johnson with you on this terrific Tuesday. Got Chicago Mass on the way. Thank you. Thank you, Jesus. Commission running back to you. Well, today, September 15th, it's a special day on the national calendar. It's hashtag National Online Learning Day. For real. You know, recognizing the advantages and vast potential of online learning. You know, it also honors the accomplishments of online students everywhere. You know, whether you've taken an online course, use educational resources at a traditional brick and mortar school, or taught them. This day is for you. 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Yes, online learning, it is a wonderful thing. And we recognize and honor it. Post pictures. 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It's hashtag Online Learning Day. Enjoy.
2: I'm Amber Payton with BIN News Now. NBC is increasing security at the Today Show studio after several recent incidents. In July, police arrested an intruder who allegedly entered a secure area and confronted host Craig Melvin with a racial slur. The changes also followed the February abduction of Savannah Guthrie's mother in Arizona. Atlanta City Council is delaying the proposed $68 million sale of the city detention center to Fulton County. Members say they still have questions about the deal reached by Black Mayor Andre Dickens and county officials. The council plans to hold a workshop on the proposal next week. And Maryland's Black Governor Wes Moore has announced more than $14.5 million in federal highway safety grants. The funding will support efforts to reduce impaired, aggressive, and distracted driving, increase seatbelt use, and improve safety for pedestrians, bicyclists, and motorcyclists. The grants will be distributed August 1st. Get BIN News Now on demand 24/7 on the iHeartRadio app.
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1: We are heirs of God, joint heirs with Christ, just blessed and highly favored. Kim Harper Johnson with you. Terrific Tuesday to you and yours. I pray that all is well. And listen, get your Bibles ready. Got some spiritual food for your soul. Man will not live by bread alone, but with every word that proceed out of the mouth of God. It's on the way later this hour, so keep it right here. Right now, Lamar Campbell and Spirit.

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1: Who is this King of Glory? The Lord of hosts, the Lord strong and mighty in battle, Jesus. He is the King of Glory, King of Kings, the Lord of Lords. Kim Harper Johnson with you. The Reverend Luther Barnes is on the way with God's grace. Kirk Franklin, I smile. Well, our next federal holiday will be Monday, October 12th. Yeah, it's a federal holiday, Columbus Day, or Indigenous People Day. And of course, you know, federal holidays, federal offices, post offices, and some banks are closed. State offices and schools may vary by location. But yep, there you go. Put that on your calendar. Our next federal holiday is October 12th.
2: I'm Amber Payton with BIN News Now. Attorney General Todd Blanche says the Justice Department has stopped numerous alleged terrorist plots since President Trump took office, citing more than 1,000 arrests.
3: That's 38% increase from the last administration.
2: Blanche also highlighted the arrest of a 21-year-old Pennsylvania man accused of preparing an ISIS-inspired attack.

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Only one night, though.

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1: No good thing will he withhold from them that walk uprightly. God's got a blessing with your name on it. Tailor-made just for you. Kim Harper Johnson with you. Terrific Tuesday. Thanks for listening in. And of course, get those Bibles ready. Got some spiritual food for your soul. Yeah, straight ahead. Little Bible study. Right now, Canton Jones, Praise on Go.

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1: Oh, magnify the Lord with me. Let us exalt his name together. Kim Harper Johnson with you. Terrific Tuesday. If you're out and about, be careful, be mindful, watch out for one another. Buckled up, of course, and no texting while driving. More hits on the way. The Canton Spirituals, Fix It Jesus, Hezekiah Walker, Every Praise. Right now, though, it's time for some spiritual food for your soul. You got your Bible? Look at you. If not, go get it. God's word is a lamp unto our feet. It's a light unto our path. Read Isaiah chapter 40, verse 31. Isaiah chapter 40, verse 31. God's word will not return void. It won't return empty. His word will fill. It will heal. And God's word will reveal. Get your Bible. Read. Meditate. Study for yourself what is written. It's spiritual food for your soul.
2: I'm Amber Payton with BIN News Now. Memphis has launched its fall youth programs for students in grades 8 through 12 with more than 800 students enrolled. The city invests more than $5 billion a year to connect young people with positive opportunities and help keep them out of trouble. Black Mayor Paul Young says Memphis youth deserve more positive attention than what is often shown on social media. Two Georgia Southern fraternities, Phi Delta Theta and Sigma Nu, have been suspended during a hazing investigation. The allegations involve new members being forced to drink alcohol during a Big Little Brother reveal. And former Ye employee Benjamin Provo is seeking up to $23 million in damages in a discrimination lawsuit against Ye and Donda Academy. Provo, who is black, says he was reprimanded over his dreadlocks and fired after refusing to cut his hair. The lawsuit also accuses Ye of hostility toward black employees and imposing strict grooming rules. Get BIN News Now on demand 24/7 on the iHeartRadio app.
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Birmingham's Inspiration Station. Hallelujah, 105.1. Cast your cares upon the Lord, for he cares for you and me. What a mighty God we serve. He's kind, loving, slow to anger. That's the God we serve. Kim Harper Johnson, terrific Tuesday to you and yours. Thanks so much for listening in. And of course, if today is your birthday, September 15th, well, guess what? I got a gift from me to you. Like a good old slice of birthday cake, sweet. It's later this hour, so don't you dare miss it. Right now, the Lord is blessing me and you. It's Bishop

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Hallelujah 105.1. God's love always protects, always trusts, always hopes, and always perseveres. Love never fails. Kim Harper Johnson with you on this terrific Tuesday. Got the Winans with that classic, The Question Is. Minister Billy Rivers and the Angelic Voices of Faith.

Song says it's good to be alive, but it's best to live. Look at your neighbor and say, neighbor, it's good to be alive, but it's best to live.

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2: 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Real God.

Hallelujah 105.1, Birmingham's Inspiration Station. Trust in the Lord at all times. A-L-L. Kim Harper, Johnson with you. Terrific Tuesday. It is September 15th. And if it's your birthday, you know it. I'm going to help you celebrate. Yeah, with a gift from me to you. Straight ahead to keep it here. Here's Jason Nelson, Made New.

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1: Old things have passed away. Behold, all things have become new. Kim Harford Johnson with you. Yes, it's a terrific Tuesday, and it's my pleasure keeping you company. Got Mary Mary on the way, Shackles, Myron Butler, God's Property, and Kirk Franklin. Love. Well, it is September 15th. Are you celebrating a birthday? You are? Well, let me help you take it further. Happy birthday. Oh, happy birthday. Happy, happy birthday to you. Ah, yeah, it's a gift from me to you. And yes, it's from my heart. You're welcome. Whatever your celebration may be, maybe you are celebrating with a coworker. Just got a promotion. Look at God. Maybe you're celebrating a brand new baby or grandbaby. Or maybe you are celebrating because it's Tuesday. Well, this is the day that the Lord has made. Rejoice and be glad in it. And again, I say, rejoice.
2: I'm Amber Payton with BIN News Now. NBC is increasing security at the Today Show studio after several recent incidents. In July, police arrested an intruder who allegedly entered a secure area and confronted host Craig Melvin with a racial slur. The changes also followed the February abduction of Savannah Guthrie's mother in Arizona. Atlanta City Council is delaying the proposed $68 million sale of the city detention center to Fulton County. Members say they still have questions about the deal reached by Black Mayor Andre Dickens and county officials. The council plans to hold a workshop on the proposal next week. And Maryland's Black Governor Wes Moore has announced more than $14.5 million in federal highway safety grants. The funding will support efforts to reduce impaired, aggressive, and distracted driving, increase seatbelt use, and improve safety for pedestrians, bicyclists, and motorcyclists. The grants will be distributed August 1st. Get BIN News Now on demand 24/7 on the iHeartRadio app.
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1: Take it back by force. Hallelujah. God didn't give us the spirit of fear, no, but of power, love, and a sound mind. Kim Hartford Johnson with you on a terrific Tuesday. Thanks so much for listening in. Got another great hit for you. It's a classic by Kirk Franklin, Melodies from Heaven.

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0: 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Hallelujah, 105.1. Jesus said, if I be lifted up, I'll draw all men unto me. Kim Harper Johnson, terrific Tuesday to you and yours.
1: Kim Harper Johnson.
0: Yes.
1: My name is Robert, calling from Flint, Michigan. Sitting here cooking me some dinner and just enjoying the music. And it's always good to hear you on the radio. All right? Hope all is well. God bless.
0: God bless, Robert. All right, that dinner. What you got? God bless you. Thanks so much for tuning in, and thanks so much for listening in, and thanks for talking back to us. We love our listeners, and we appreciate you so much. Listen, here's Fresh Start Worship. You are.

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1: Jesus is our light, and he is our salvation. Yes, Lord, you are. Kim Harford Johnson, terrific Tuesday. Yeah, more hits, more inspiration just for you. Keep it here. It's straight ahead. It's been a pure blessing, a pleasure, and is always a ball to be with you. Kim Harford Johnson on a terrific Tuesday, reminding you that we serve a promise keeper. And who wouldn't serve a God like this? All of his promises are yea and amen. Here's a promise. We know that God causes all things to work together for good to those that love God, to those that are called according to his purpose. No matter what you're facing, it's all good. In the end, we win. It's God's promise. Yea and amen.
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